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0: It's Dallas Smith from today's Best Country, Country 93. There goes Timeless. It's 5:07. It's a Tuesday morning. The Hollywood Reporter has put out a list of the best family-friendly Halloween movies. We're only like a couple of weeks away, and you might be getting in the mood to watch some of these. And you don't want to, if you have kids, you don't want to be watching ones that are going to give them nightmares, because let's be honest, who's going to be up in the middle of the night when they're all upset? Yes, that's right. Okay, so these are ones, apparently, that are not so scary that kids would enjoy. Right at the top of the list is one that every year I talk about this movie, and every year I say to myself, got to remember to watch that. Have I done it? No. Hocus Pocus. That's from 1993, and I've heard lots of great things about the movie. I really, really have, but still haven't seen it. Yeah. Number two on the list is Beetlejuice, which, okay, I think I'm the only person on the entire planet who has seen this movie and didn't watch it all the way through because I found it so boring. Oh, so painfully boring. Oh, but I know there's lots of people who love it and think it's very funny. It's very creative and love watching it every year. At other times of the year, too, great. As long as I don't have to watch it with you, no problem. Casper, which I'm trying to remember who was in that movie, but I do not. That's from 1995. Gremlins. Boy, it's scary because I haven't seen Gremlins either. And everybody always talks about how amazing that movie is, and you should see it. And it came out in 1984. That's like 112 years ago, and I've still never seen it. This next one, when it comes to family-friendly Halloween movies, I don't consider this to be a movie. It's The Great Pumpkin, Charlie Brown? Isn't that like kind of a Halloween special? Which, when I was a kid, loved it. Although when I was a kid, I was always oh, spoiler alert. Okay, here we go. I was always disappointed that you never really saw The Great Pumpkin. Now, I hope I didn't ruin that for you, but you don't. Because, well, I'm going to ruin this for you too. There isn't one. There is no Great Pumpkin. I know, that's terribly upsetting. I hope there's no kids listening.
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It's 5:15. We're looking at clouds today. Some showers, some thunderstorms, kind of getting those right now in Owen Sound. A high of about 21 today, but temperature dropping to about 14 later on this afternoon. Right now, 18 at Country 93.

0: Emma and James on today's Best Country, Country 93. It's 518. Earlier this half hour, we were talking about how the Hollywood Reporter put together a list of the best family-friendly Halloween movies. And yes, I'm guilty, and Julia makes fun of me all the time for this, the fact that I haven't seen a lot of movies. So we went through the list. There was, you know, like right at the top, Hocus Pocus, Beetlejuice, Casper. Also making the list was Little Shop of Horrors. I've actually seen that movie. Yes. I thought it was a great movie. I mean, a great cast. It was a great story. I mean, it's an old stage play, too. It's just, it's really well done. So, you know what? That's one of the few I've seen, and I think that's a great movie for the family to watch. Another one is, oh, wow. See, this will not win me any friends. E.T. the Extraterrestrial made the list of the best family-friendly Halloween movies. I'm not so sure it's... I guess it is a little Halloween-y. But that's one of those movies where the entire planet loved it again. And I went to it. I remember paying to see it in a theater and sitting there and drifting off. And my friend Tim, who was sitting right next to me, was watching the movie with me, and he elbowed me when the credits were going, and he said, "What'd you think of it?" I slept through the entire movie. And of course, when does he wake me up? Not during the movie. No. He waits until the credits are rolling. But I don't know. And I've tried to watch it a few times since then. I even had it on DVD because somebody gave it to me because I hadn't seen it. Oh, I just thought it was so draggy and so boring. But once again, that's me. I'm weird. A last movie that the Hollywood Reporter recommends when it comes to best family-friendly Halloween movies, Scooby-Doo, which I think, as long as they didn't do it exactly like the show, because you know the show, that old joke of, you know, they pull off the mask and the guy always said, "I would have gotten away with it if it wasn't for you kids." And it's always the person that, you know, somehow you most expect and you least expect. Anyway, as long as the movie is nothing like that, and is a little more creative, then you know what? Go for it.
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It's 5:32. Kind of a weird day coming up. Some clouds, some showers, some thunderstorms, a high of 21, but the temperature dropping to about 14 this afternoon. Somewhere in there, we'll have a humidex at 27. Yeah, weird. 18 now at Country 93.

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1: 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Here's Danny.
2: My name's David Harris. I am a comedian, but I started as a magician. Thank you. I'm sorry, wizard, level 17. I started performing magic in bars when I was 15 years old, up close to people's tables. And there was always that one drunk guy, "Hey, can you make my wife disappear?" It's like, you know what, sir? I'm surprised she's not gone already. Now pick a card. I do a lot of corporate events. I did one recently in Caledonia, Minnesota. It was really fun. Actually, I came up to the caterer after the show. I said, "You should have a public comedy and magic show here." And she said, "Maybe the comedy." And I was like, "Well, what about the magic?" And she goes, "We're a little religious." And I wanted to be like, "You know, it's not real." And then throw a smoke bomb down and totally vanish.
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4: Could be a pretty tough winter when it comes to trying to get things from the grocery store or just the cost of things at the grocery store in general. According to reports and food experts from Stats Canada, the high cost of diesel means consumers should be prepared for higher food prices at your local stores. On top of the war in Iran, the closure of the Strait of Hormuz has caused a headache for the supply chain. Stats Canada says diesel prices alone were up 75% in August compared to last year. That in and of itself is going to cause issues as it's costing more money to get produce from farms to table. That's only going to impact an already strained supply chain that's been having issues ever since the tariffs were first put in place by U.S. President Donald Trump. And that's your Food and Ag Report. I'm Phil DeLand.
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We're in for some clouds today, some showers, some thunderstorms, up to about 21, but the temperature dropping to about 14 later on this afternoon. 18 is what we're at now at Country 93.

0: Jade Eagleson. It's called Lucky from Country 93. It's 5:53. We have news, weather, and sports. We've got Claire, of course, doing that this morning, so she'll be in around 6 o'clock for that.
1: I'm Richard Thomas, your candidate for mayor in Owen Sound. You and I both know persistent issues in the downtown River District have grown worse during the most recent term of council. They are my top priority in this election, and I've developed a 10-point action plan, including what I'll achieve during my first 120 days as mayor.

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3: It's 6 o'clock. Good morning. I'm Claire McCormack. Bruce County has assumed care of a county housing building following an investigation by the fire marshal's office. On Friday, a fire broke out in an apartment building on Huron Terrace in Kincardine. The county says work has started to restore the property for the safe return of tenants. The extent of the repairs required and restoration timelines are still being determined. The county says for those interested in supporting tenants, donations can be made through the Victim Services Bruce Gray Compassion in Action Fund. Saugeen Shores police say they've arrested a man in relation to a drug trafficking investigation in Southampton. They say they began their investigation back in August, and on Friday, a 41-year-old man was arrested in Southampton with what police say was a large amount of cash and some methamphetamine. He's charged with drug trafficking-related offenses. South Bruce OPP are looking for information in a telecommunication cable theft investigation in South Bruce. They say on Monday they were dispatched to the intersection of Schmidt Road and Pletch Court to find that at around 11:30 Sunday night, someone cut down and stole a length of telecommunications cable. Anyone with information is asked to contact South Bruce OPP or Crime Stoppers. The municipality of Erin Eldersley is now accepting applications for the 2027 Grants and Community Support Program. Spencer Byers has more.
4: 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Applications for the 2027 program must be submitted by October 31st. Spencer Byers reporting.
3: And there's a big Lotto Max jackpot tonight. It's at a record high, $85 million. The OLG says it could become the largest lottery win in Canadian history. On top of the jackpot, there are 16 Max Million prizes worth $1 million each and 85 Max Plus prizes worth $100,000 each. The OLG says that brings the top prize pool tonight to more than $109 million. Time now for a check on sports.
5: I'm RJ Brighthead with the Morning Sports presented by RE/MAX. The Brewers beat the Dodgers 7-4 and have a 2-0 lead in the NLCS. The two-time defending champs host Game 3 in L.A. tomorrow. Cleveland won three straight to advance to the ALCS, and they kept on winning, breaking a tie in the eighth to defeat Tampa 7-3. Game 2 is tonight. The Buffalo Bills had a 37-34 overtime win against the Rams. Bills blocked a field goal in OT, then Tyler Bass kicked a 45-yarder to win it. In the CFL, the Montreal Alouettes had a Thanksgiving Day win over the Riders to finish with a perfect 9-0 regular season record at home. The Ottawa Senators defeated the Devils to improve to 5-1. Buffalo got past the Panthers and the Wild down Vegas. Every team plays tonight in the NHL's Frozen Frenzy. The Leafs are in Utah. Austin Matthews was named First Star of the Week with 9 points in three games. And the Raptors host the champs tonight. Kawhi Leonard could make his preseason debut against the Knicks. Now here's your local sports.
3: 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The Owen Sound Attack lost both of their games against Guelph over the long weekend. 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
3: Showers and a risk of a thunderstorm clearing today. Breezy. A high of 21, feeling like 27, falling to 14 this afternoon. Cloudy tonight, a chance of showers overnight. Breezy. A low of 11. A chance of showers Wednesday morning. Windy and a high of 12. Right now it is 12 degrees in Tobermory, 18 in Walkerton, and it is 17 in Meaford and Owen Sound. I'm Claire McCormack for all of your latest local stories on demand. 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

Good morning, it's 6:09. Well, singer and talk show host Kelly Clarkson, a little bit upset. You might have heard about it from the weekend. We're going to discuss what she went through. We'll get to that after Billy Currington on Country 93.

0: Billy Currington from today's Best Country, Country 93. It's 6:12. It's a Tuesday morning with Sean and Julia. Julia is off. Now, I want you to think back to a movie from the 90s, early 90s, I believe. Or is it 80s? Anyway, Pretty Woman. Remember that movie, Richard Gere, Julia Roberts? And there's a scene in there where Julia Roberts goes into a store and she's dressed in her working attire, let's put it that way, and the salesperson isn't friendly to her at all, because the salesperson thinks there's no way this woman can even afford to walk into this store, so I don't need to be nice to her because she's not going to buy anything. She has not enough money. Fine. Then, of course, it turns out that she does, and that's part of the movie. Well, now, I guess apparently that kind of same thing happened to Kelly Clarkson. Yeah. She says she went to a store that she's always wanted to go into. It's in Brooklyn. And when she walked in, she said the staff kind of looked at her like, "What are you doing in here? You can't afford to shop in here." That's the look, apparently, that she was getting from the people that worked there. Now, somebody on the staff came up to her and said, "We can find something comparable for you," which I guess she took as something more in your price range, because obviously you can't afford anything we have here. We'll try to find something on the lower end. Now, the store, it's called Art of Play in Brooklyn. You know their Facebook page is probably blowing up now. They've denied what Kelly Clarkson has said. They said, no, yeah, sure, she came in, but what she wanted to buy just wasn't for sale. We weren't selling that thing. And then other people have said, well, it did have a price sticker on it. Other people are saying it was a store fixture, and that's why they're not selling it. I love Kelly Clarkson's response to all of this. Kelly Clarkson said, "They're liars." Well, that sums it up.
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6: Crime Stoppers of Grey Bruce and the South Bruce OPP are seeking the public's help following a theft of communications cable. On September 28th at around 4 a.m., two unknown individuals attended the area of Bruce Road 3 in Brockton and cut down a length of telecommunications cable. Suspect 1 is a white male wearing a black hooded sweatshirt, black or green jacket, gray or dark colored pants, and black shoes. The second suspect is undescribed. The vehicle is a black newer model four-door Dodge pickup with black rims. Photos of the suspects and vehicle can be viewed on the Crime Stoppers of Grey Bruce website, Facebook, and Instagram. 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You won't be asked to identify yourself. You don't have to appear in court, and you may be eligible for a cash reward up to $2,000.
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8620, we've got some clouds today, some showers, some thunderstorms, a high of 21, but the temperature dropping later on this afternoon down to about 14. We're at 18 now at Country 93.

0: Today's Best Country, found right here on Country 93 with Tim Hicks. There's the pilot. It's 6:24. 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
2: It's 6:30. Good morning. I'm Claire McCormack. Oh, and sound mayoral candidates will be in our studios this morning for a radio candidates meeting. I'll be asking questions about housing, homelessness, taxes, growth, municipal services, policing, and more. You can tune in at 9 a.m. to our sister station, 89.3 CFOS, or watch it on Bayshore Broadcasting's YouTube channel. Bruce County has assumed care of a county housing building following an investigation by the fire marshal's office. On Friday, a fire broke out in an apartment building on Huron Terrace in Kincardine. The county says work has started to restore the property for the safe return of tenants. The extent of the repairs required and restoration timelines are still being determined. The county says for those interested in supporting tenants, donations can be made through the Victim Services Bruce Gray Compassion in Action Fund. Saugeen Shores police say they've arrested a man in relation to a drug trafficking investigation in Southampton. They say they began their investigation back in August, and on Friday, a 41-year-old man was arrested in Southampton with what police say was a large amount of cash and some methamphetamine. He's charged with drug trafficking-related offenses. And there's a big Lotto Max jackpot tonight. It's at a record high, $85 million. The OLG says it could become the largest lottery win in Canadian history. On top of the jackpot, there are 16 Max Million prizes worth $1 million each and 85 Max Plus prizes worth $100,000 each. The OLG says that brings the top prize pool tonight to more than $109 million. Time now for a check on sports.
3: I'm RJ Brighthead with the Morning Sports presented by RE/MAX. The Brewers beat the Dodgers 7-4 and have a 2-0 lead in the NLCS. The two-time defending champs host Game 3 in L.A. tomorrow. Cleveland won three straight to advance to the ALCS, and they kept on winning, breaking a tie in the eighth to defeat Tampa 7-3. Game 2 is tonight. The Buffalo Bills had a 37-34 overtime win against the Rams. Bills blocked a field goal in OT, then Tyler Bass kicked a 45-yarder to win it. In the CFL, the Montreal Alouettes had a Thanksgiving Day win over the Riders to finish with a perfect 9-0 regular season record at home. The Ottawa Senators defeated the Devils to improve to 5-1. Buffalo got past the Panthers and the Wild down Vegas. Every team plays tonight in the NHL's Frozen Frenzy. The Leafs are in Utah. Austin Matthews was named First Star of the Week with 9 points in three games. And the Raptors host the champs tonight. Kawhi Leonard could make his preseason debut against the Knicks. Now here's your local sports.
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2: Showers and a risk of a thunderstorm clearing today. Breezy. A high of 21, feeling like 27, falling to 14 this afternoon. Cloudy tonight. A chance of showers overnight. Breezy. A low of 11. A chance of showers Wednesday morning. Windy and a high of 12. Right now it is 12 degrees in Tobermory, 18 in Walkerton, and it is 17 in Meaford and Owen Sound. I'm Claire McCormack for all of your latest local stories on demand. 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

0: Morgan Griffiths on Country 93 at 641. Now, we've heard so many studies through the years about whether or not it's okay to sleep in the same bed with your dog. Putting aside any, issues with fleas or any of that. I'm just talking about, does it affect your sleep? Well, if you're one of those people who had heard that, yes, it does affect your sleep, and so you totally avoid it, you might be interested in a new study that's out. They say it's not actually your dog disturbing you. It's you disturbing your dog. Yeah, researchers found that when humans and dogs are monitored together in the same bed, they both stir at the same time. So if the human stirs, the dog stirs. If the dog stirs, the human stirs. Okay, that's fine. But the research also found that the dog owner moved first most of the time. So who's guilty of disturbing the dog? Yeah, I mean, sure, it responds like a millisecond later. Seems like almost the same time, but no, the researchers found, yeah, the human is the one that causes the problem first.
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2: Could be a pretty tough winter when it comes to trying to get things from the grocery store or just the cost of things at the grocery store in general. According to reports and food experts from Stats Canada, the high cost of diesel means consumers should be prepared for higher food prices at your local stores. On top of the war in Iran, the closure of the Strait of Hormuz has caused a headache for the supply chain. Stats Canada says diesel prices alone were up 75% in August compared to last year. That in and of itself is going to cause issues as it's costing more money to get produce from farms to table. That's only going to impact an already strained supply chain that's been having issues ever since the tariffs were first put in place by U.S. President Donald Trump. And that's your Food and Ag Report. I'm Phil DeLand.
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647 with some clouds today, some showers, some thunderstorms, a high of about 21, but the temperature's going to drop to about 14 later on this afternoon. Kind of a weird day coming up. 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

0: Lainey Wilson, John Mayer teaming up on Country 93. It's 6:50. And, of course, it's kind of weird because today is Tuesday. I know, feels like a Monday, but it is indeed Tuesday, which means that it's bingo night on our sister station. And let's listen to this. 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

8657, Claire has details about an all-candidates meeting coming up this morning. She'll tell you more about that with the news at 7. 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
2: Good morning. I'm Claire McCormack. Oh, and sound mayoral candidates will be in our studios this morning for a radio candidates meeting. I'll be asking questions about housing, homelessness, taxes, growth, municipal services, policing, and more. You can tune in at 9 a.m. to our sister station, 89.3 CFOS, or watch it on Bayshore Broadcasting's YouTube channel. Bruce County has assumed care of a county housing building following an investigation by the fire marshal's office. On Friday, a fire broke out in an apartment building on Huron Terrace in Kincardine. The county says work has started to restore the property for the safe return of tenants. The extent of the repairs required and restoration timelines are still being determined. The county says for those interested in supporting tenants, donations can be made through the Victim Services Bruce Gray Compassion in Action Fund. South Bruce OPP are looking for information in a telecommunication cable theft investigation in South Bruce. They say on Monday they were dispatched to the intersection of Schmidt Road and Pletch Court to find that at around 11:30 Sunday night, someone cut down and stole a length of telecommunications cable. Anyone with information is asked to contact South Bruce OPP or Crime Stoppers. The municipality of Erin Eldersley is now accepting applications for the 2027 Grants and Community Support Program. Spencer Byers has more.
3: The program provides financial and in-kind assistance to local nonprofit organizations, volunteer groups, and registered charities serving the community. 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Organizations applying must be nonprofit groups, registered charities, or volunteer-led organizations whose activities directly benefit Erin Eldersley residents. Applications for the 2027 program must be submitted by October 31st. Spencer Byers reporting.
2: And there's a big Lotto Max jackpot tonight. It's at a record high, $85 million. The OLG says it could become the largest lottery win in Canadian history. On top of the jackpot, there are 16 Max Million prizes worth $1 million each and 85 Max Plus prizes worth $100,000 each. The OLG says that brings the top prize pool tonight to more than $109 million. Time now for a check on sports.
4: I'm RJ Brighthead with the Morning Sports presented by RE/MAX. The Brewers beat the Dodgers 7-4 and have a 2-0 lead in the NLCS. The two-time defending champs host Game 3 in L.A. tomorrow. Cleveland won three straight to advance to the ALCS, and they kept on winning, breaking a tie in the eighth to defeat Tampa 7-3. Game 2 is tonight. The Buffalo Bills had a 37-34 overtime win against the Rams. Bills blocked a field goal in OT, then Tyler Bass kicked a 45-yarder to win it. In the CFL, the Montreal Alouettes had a Thanksgiving Day win over the Riders to finish with a perfect 9-0 regular season record at home. The Ottawa Senators defeated the Devils to improve to 5-1. Buffalo got past the Panthers and the Wild down Vegas. Every team plays tonight in the NHL's Frozen Frenzy. The Leafs are in Utah. Austin Matthews was named First Star of the Week with 9 points in three games. And the Raptors host the champs tonight. Kawhi Leonard could make his preseason debut against the Knicks. Now here's your local sports.
2: Thanks, RJ. The Owen Sound Attack lost both of their games against Guelph over the long weekend. 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
2: Showers and a risk of a thunderstorm clearing today. Breezy. A high of 21, feeling like 27, falling to 14 this afternoon. Cloudy tonight, a chance of showers overnight. Breezy. A low of 11. A chance of showers Wednesday morning. Windy and a high of 12. Right now it is 12 degrees in Tobermory, 18 in Walkerton, and it is 17 in Meaford and Owen Sound. I'm Claire McCormack. For all of your latest local stories on demand, Grey Bruce News, wherever you get your podcasts.
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1: Josh Ross from Country 93 at 7:13 with Sean and Julia. Julia is off. Now, I've heard this kind of story through my entire life. In case you've missed this, which I kind of do because we seem to talk about it a lot, I've got one of those deathly allergies to nuts and peanuts. So there's a company called Nurtured Nuts. And what they've come out with is a new allergy-free peanut butter, which, as I say, I've heard about this kind of thing so many times. They're hoping to get their products on store shelves sometime next year. You might be thinking, how'd they possibly make it allergy-free? Well, they say they use peanuts developed with gene editing technology, which reduces levels of three proteins associated with those severe reactions that people like me would get. Now, it sounds like that's amazing. It's huge. That's incredible. I can't believe that, but it's not really as exciting as it sounds when you read on. Allergists say that people who are allergic to a lot of different compounds of peanuts may not be allergic to the three proteins that this company has removed. There may be more proteins or more ingredients in peanut butter that they're allergic to. And now here's what makes me laugh is the label for this product says all of the flavor, none of the allergies. And then you look at the fine print down below and it says these products are not intended for consumption for people with peanut allergies. Huh? Okay. Yeah. Once again, another thing that just isn't the case at all when it comes to peanut allergies.
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morning. It's 7:20. We're looking at clouds today. Kind of a strange day. Some showers, some thunderstorms, a high of 21, but the temperature dropping as the day goes on down to about 14. 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

0: 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You look for the birthday page, fill out the form, and that's it. Okay, so let's get to the birthday quiz speed round. I don't think this guy needs a lot of clues, but I don't know how many people actually know his name, his real name. He is Ali G, and he's Borat. Sacha Baron Cohen. I'll admit, I never remember that. Anyway, he's 55. This woman is Addison, maybe was. I'm not exactly sure because I've never seen Grey's Anatomy. Anyway, she is or was Addison on Grey's Anatomy and was Addison on Private Practice, a show that I have seen, isn't on anymore, so I know it's a was. That's Kate Walsh turning 59 today. And we're going to go back a bit for this one. Wow. Ask your parents or your grandparents. Here we go. She's a little bit country, and her brother Donnie is a little bit rock and roll. Talking about Marie Osmond, who turns 67 today. And that would be the Country 93 birthdays.
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3: Good morning. I'm Claire McCormack. Owen Sound mayoral candidates will be in our studios this morning for a radio candidates meeting. I'll be asking questions about housing, homelessness, taxes, growth, municipal services, policing, and more. 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Bruce County has assumed care of a county housing building following an investigation by the fire marshal's office. On Friday, a fire broke out in an apartment building on Huron Terrace in Kincardine. The county says work has started to restore the property for the safe return of tenants. The extent of the repairs required and restoration timelines are still being determined. The county says for those interested in supporting tenants, donations can be made through the Victim Services Bruce Gray Compassion in Action Fund. Saugeen Shores police say they've arrested a man in relation to a drug trafficking investigation in Southampton. They say they began their investigation back in August, and on Friday, a 41-year-old man was arrested in Southampton with what police say was a large amount of cash and some methamphetamine. He's charged with drug trafficking-related offenses. And there's a big Lotto Max jackpot tonight. It's at a record high, $85 million. The OLG says it could become the largest lottery win in Canadian history. On top of the jackpot, there are 16 Max Million prizes worth $1 million each and 85 Max Plus prizes worth $100,000 each. The OLG says that brings the top prize pool tonight to more than $109 million. Time now for a check on sports.
4: I'm RJ Brighthead with the Morning Sports presented by RE/MAX. The Brewers beat the Dodgers 7-4 and have a 2-0 lead in the NLCS. The two-time defending champs host Game 3 in L.A. tomorrow. Cleveland won three straight to advance to the ALCS, and they kept on winning, breaking a tie in the eighth to defeat Tampa 7-3. Game 2 is tonight. The Buffalo Bills had a 37-34 overtime win against the Rams. Bills blocked a field goal in OT, then Tyler Bass kicked a 45-yarder to win it. In the CFL, the Montreal Alouettes had a Thanksgiving Day win over the Riders to finish with a perfect 9-0 regular season record at home. The Ottawa Senators defeated the Devils to improve to 5-1. Buffalo got past the Panthers and the Wild down Vegas. Every team plays tonight in the NHL's Frozen Frenzy. The Leafs are in Utah. Auston Matthews was named First Star of the Week with 9 points in three games. And the Raptors host the champs tonight. Kawhi Leonard could make his preseason debut against the Knicks. Now here's your local sports.
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3: Showers and a risk of a thunderstorm clearing today. Breezy. A high of 21, feeling like 27, falling to 14 this afternoon. Cloudy tonight. A chance of showers overnight. Breezy. A low of 11. A chance of showers Wednesday morning. Windy and a high of 12. Right now it is 12 degrees in Tobermory, 18 in Walkerton, and it is 17 in Meaford and Owen Sound. I'm Claire McCormack. For all of your latest local stories on demand, Grey Bruce News, wherever you get your podcasts.
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1: Jody Messina from today's Best Country, Country 93 at 742. Let's talk about email habits that people make that apparently make people look less competent when they're used. Okay, this is according to workplace experts. They say, for example, starting every message with just things like just checking in. They say the word just shrinks whatever comes after it. So instead, you're just supposed to say checking in on that project or checking in on how you're doing, that kind of thing, leaving out just. That's hard because it's kind of a crutch word. And it kind of, you feel, I do anyway, feel like it kind of softens things. Instead of checking in, it seems so right in your face. Just kind of, just checking in kind of eases you into it, maybe. Maybe I'm the only one who thinks that. Subject lines that could mean anything. Like, quick question. That tells the reader absolutely nothing, gives them no way of finding that thread again when they're looking for it in 3 weeks. I'm guilty of doing this quite often, where I just put in the subject line, quick question. And there's a few reasons why I do that. First of all, then they know it's a quick question. And instead of thinking, oh, I'll get to whatever that is later, it's only going to take me a second to answer this. I'll do it now, number one. Number two, sometimes if you put something in the subject line, people automatically think they know what it is. Or maybe they do, but I'd rather they read it and found out. It's kind of my spider web where I'm catching the flies. Maybe that's not a good way to put it when it comes to email. So am I going to stop saying quick question? I'll say yes now, but probably not. How about burying the real ask at the bottom? So if you write an email to somebody and there's something you really need and that's the priority, but you put it near the bottom after a whole bunch of other things, maybe some flowery things, maybe some discussions about whatever, maybe about something at work, and then near the bottom, you put the real reason for the email. They say that makes you look less competent if you do that. And I kind of get it because I've been accused of being very blunt in my emails where I just get straight to the point and I don't put any of the flowery things in. And I think I go too far the other way. So now I got to kind of find that fine line between being too blunt and being too flowery and putting it at the bottom. All right, let's do one more thing that apparently makes people look less competent. Oh, wow. Hitting reply all when you shouldn't be. Isn't that the worst? I mean, first of all, it can be the worst if you're replying all with something that some people should not see. That maybe you're talking about somebody else at work and you actually end up sending it to them so they see what you said. That's one problem. Another thing is just that, if you're just responding yes to some invite to something, everybody doesn't need to know you're going. You just need to respond to the one person who asked you. But sometimes there's people that everybody works with who hit reply all for everything. Come on, there is, right?
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3: Could be a pretty tough winter when it comes to trying to get things from the grocery store or just the cost of things at the grocery store in general. According to reports and food experts from Stats Canada, the high cost of diesel means consumers should be prepared for higher food prices at your local stores. On top of the war in Iran, the closure of the Strait of Hormuz has caused a headache for the supply chain. Stats Canada says diesel prices alone were up 75% in August compared to last year. That in and of itself is going to cause issues as it's costing more money to get produce from farms to table. That's only going to impact an already strained supply chain that's been having issues ever since the tariffs were first put in place by U.S. President Donald Trump. And that's your Food and Ag Report. I'm Phil DeLand.
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8, 751 with some clouds today, some showers, some thunderstorms, a high of about 21, but it's going to drop down to about 14 later on this afternoon. Right now, it's 18 at Country 93.

Dierks Bentley from today's Best Country, Country 93. There's Gone. It's 7:55. Coming up later on this evening, Casey Clark will be on your radio along with his co-host Sasha with the good stuff, also Too Easy Trivia. And Sasha, of course, contributes the

0: The info dump, which is always interesting. 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
3: Good morning. I'm Claire McCormack. Owen Sound mayoral candidates will be in our studios this morning for a radio candidates meeting. I'll be asking questions about housing, homelessness, taxes, growth, municipal services, policing, and more. You can tune in at 9 a.m. to our sister station, 89.3 CFOS, or watch it on Bayshore Broadcasting's YouTube channel. Bruce County has assumed care of a county housing building following an investigation by the fire marshal's office. On Friday, a fire broke out in an apartment building on Huron Terrace in Kincardine. The county says work has started to restore the property for the safe return of tenants. The extent of the repairs required and restoration timelines are still being determined. The county says for those interested in supporting tenants, donations can be made through the Victim Services Bruce Gray Compassion in Action Fund. South Bruce OPP are looking for information in a telecommunication cable theft investigation in South Bruce. They say on Monday they were dispatched to the intersection of Schmidt Road and Pletch Court to find that at around 11:30 Sunday night, someone cut down and stole a length of telecommunications cable. Anyone with information is asked to contact South Bruce OPP or Crime Stoppers. The municipality of Erin Eldersley is now accepting applications for the 2027 Grants and Community Support Program. Spencer Byers has more.
4: 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Organizations applying must be nonprofit groups, registered charities, or volunteer-led organizations whose activities directly benefit Erin Eldersley residents. Applications for the 2027 program must be submitted by October 31st. Spencer Byers reporting.
3: And there's a big Lotto Max jackpot tonight. It's at a record high, $85 million. The OLG says it could become the largest lottery win in Canadian history. On top of the jackpot, there are 16 Max Million prizes worth $1 million each and 85 Max Plus prizes worth $100,000 each. The OLG says that brings the top prize pool tonight to more than $109 million. Time now for a check on sports.
5: I'm RJ Brighthead with the Morning Sports presented by RE/MAX. The Brewers beat the Dodgers 7-4 and have a 2-0 lead in the NLCS. The two-time defending champs host Game 3 in L.A. tomorrow. Cleveland won three straight to advance to the ALCS, and they kept on winning, breaking a tie in the eighth to defeat Tampa 7-3. Game 2 is tonight. The Buffalo Bills had a 37-34 overtime win against the Rams. Bills blocked a field goal in OT, then Tyler Bass kicked a 45-yarder to win it. In the CFL, the Montreal Alouettes had a Thanksgiving Day win over the Riders to finish with a perfect 9-0 regular season record at home. The Ottawa Senators defeated the Devils to improve to 5-1. Buffalo got past the Panthers and the Wild down Vegas. Every team plays tonight in the NHL's Frozen Frenzy. The Leafs are in Utah. Austin Matthews was named first star of the week with 9 points in three games. And the Raptors host the champs tonight. Kawhi Leonard could make his preseason debut against the Knicks. Now here's your local sports.
3: 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The Owen Sound Attack lost both of their games against Guelph over the long weekend. 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
3: Showers and a risk of a thunderstorm clearing today. Breezy. A high of 21, feeling like 27, falling to 14 this afternoon. Cloudy tonight, a chance of showers overnight. Breezy. A low of 11. A chance of showers Wednesday morning. Windy and a high of 12. Right now it is 12 degrees in Tobermory, 18 in Walkerton, and it is 17 in Meaford and Owen Sound. I'm Claire McCormack. For all of your latest local stories on demand, Grey Bruce News, wherever you get your podcasts.
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It's 8:09. We're going to talk about more bad email habits that can make you look less competent. We'll get to those right after Blake Shelton on Country 93.

0: Blake Shelton, not today's best country, Country 93. It's 8:12. It's a Tuesday morning with Sean and Julia. Julia is off. Last half hour, we were talking about email habits that can make you look less competent if you do them. Some of the things that actually I'm guilty of, like subject lines that say things like quick question or are very vague, not supposed to be doing that. Hitting reply all, not supposed to do that because your coworkers won't like that. Other things we didn't talk about is adding smiley faces to emails. Apparently it's fine if you're just sending a message to a coworker who's a good friend. But if you're sending it to your boss, or it's a very business-like email, any kind of emoji, it's a no. Yeah. Which is too bad, because they can kind of make it a little brighter. But okay, I get that. That's fine. How about typos? I mean, nowadays, everything corrects typos for you. So there's really no excuse for having it just littered with typos. But everybody knows someone who sends emails, and you're thinking, I wonder if Google can translate this, because I really don't know what it says. Okay, here's another one. Wow. When it comes to email habits that make you look less competent, according to workplace experts, letting AI write the whole thing. That's the worst. Because you know, especially if it's somebody that you know really well who you work with, or one of your friends or something like that, you know how they talk in an email and what their approach is. And if you all of a sudden get an email that is completely different from the way that they talk, you know, it's AI. And you kind of wonder how much of it is actually them at all, if any of it is. That's really, really frustrating. Let's do one more email habit that can make you look less competent. 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

It's 820. We're in for clouds today. Some showers, some thunderstorms, a high of about 21. But the weird thing is temperature dropping to about 14 later on this afternoon. We're at 18 now with Alan Jackson.

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1: It's time for Julia's Random Fact.
0: This is kind of weird, yo. Here we go. More than half of your body is not human. Only about 43% of your cells are human cells. The rest, get a load of this, are microscopic organisms living inside of you. Wow. Look in the mirror and enjoy that view now.
2: 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Hi, I'm Lindsay McDonald Brooks, and I own Leon's. 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
2: Good morning, I'm Claire McCormack. Owen Sound mayoral candidates will be in our studios this morning for a radio candidates meeting. I'll be asking questions about housing, homelessness, taxes, growth, municipal services, policing, and more. You can tune in at 9 a.m. to our sister station, 89.3 CFOS, or watch it on Bayshore Broadcasting's YouTube channel. Bruce County has assumed care of a county housing building following an investigation by the fire marshal's office. On Friday, a fire broke out in an apartment building on Huron Terrace in Kincardine. The county says work has started to restore the property for the safe return of tenants. The extent of the repairs required and restoration timelines are still being determined. The county says for those interested in supporting tenants, donations can be made through the Victim Services Bruce Gray Compassion in Action Fund. Saugeen Shores police say they've arrested a man in relation to a drug trafficking investigation in Southampton. They say they began their investigation back in August, and on Friday, a 41-year-old man was arrested in Southampton with what police say was a large amount of cash and some methamphetamine. He's charged with drug trafficking-related offenses. And there's a big Lotto Max jackpot tonight. It's at a record high, $85 million. The OLG says it could become the largest lottery win in Canadian history. On top of the jackpot, there are 16 Max Million prizes worth $1 million each and 85 Max Plus prizes worth $100,000 each. The OLG says that brings the top prize pool tonight to more than $109 million. Time now for a check on sports.
3: I'm RJ Brighthead with the Morning Sports presented by RE/MAX. The Brewers beat the Dodgers 7-4 and have a 2-0 lead in the NLCS. The two-time defending champs host Game 3 in L.A. tomorrow. Cleveland won three straight to advance to the ALCS, and they kept on winning, breaking a tie in the eighth to defeat Tampa 7-3. Game 2 is tonight. The Buffalo Bills had a 37-34 overtime win against the Rams. Bills blocked a field goal in OT, then Tyler Bass kicked a 45-yarder to win it. In the CFL, the Montreal Alouettes had a Thanksgiving Day win over the Riders to finish with a perfect 9-0 regular season record at home. The Ottawa Senators defeated the Devils to improve to 5-1. Buffalo got past the Panthers and the Wild down Vegas. Every team plays tonight in the NHL's Frozen Frenzy. The Leafs are in Utah. Auston Matthews was named First Star of the Week with 9 points in three games. And the Raptors host the champs tonight. Kawhi Leonard could make his preseason debut against the Knicks. Now here's your local sports.
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1: Country 93 weather.
2: Showers and a risk of a thunderstorm clearing today. Breezy. A high of 21, feeling like 27, falling to 14 this afternoon. Cloudy tonight, a chance of showers overnight. Breezy. A low of 11. A chance of showers Wednesday morning. Windy and a high of 12. Right now it is 12 degrees in Tobermory, 18 in Walkerton, and it is 17 in Meaford and Owen Sound. I'm Claire McCormack. For all of your latest local stories on demand, Grey Bruce News, wherever you get your podcasts.
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0: Me without my hometown, that's Owen Ringling on Country 93. It's 8:42. Coming up before 9, we're going to be announced the winners of our weekend balloting for the 25th birthday bash. We've got two winners, so we'll be announcing their names before 9. Right now, though, it's our comedy clip of the day from a guy named David Harris talking about magic.
1: My name's David Harris. I am a comedian, but I started as a magician. Thank you. I'm sorry, wizard, level 17. I started performing magic in bars when I was 15 years old, up close to people's tables. And there was always that one drunk guy. Hey, can you make my wife disappear? It's like, you know what, sir? I'm surprised she's not gone already. Now pick a card. I do a lot of corporate events. I did one recently in Caledonia, Minnesota. It was really fun. Actually, I came up to the caterer after the show. I said, you should have a public comedy and magic show here. And she said, maybe the comedy. And I was like, well, what about the magic? And she goes, we're a little religious. And I wanted to be like, you know, it's not real. And then throw a smoke bomb down and totally vanish.
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0: High Valley on Country 93. There goes Single Man. It's 8:49. We're in for clouds today. Might see a shower. Might see a thunderstorm. Already kind of seen a lot of that this morning. A high of about 21, but the temperature is going to drop to about 14 later on this afternoon. And apparently, we're supposed to have a humidex today of 27. I'm not sure about that, but who knows? That's what Environment Canada says. Clouds tonight, chance of showers down to 11, and then, cloud tomorrow, chance of showers, windy, and a high of 12. Right now, 18. Let's enjoy it while we've got it.
1: Sean and Julia are wrapping up the show now. Here is all that we learned.
0: So we got to do the draw for the weekend ballot.

0: Ashley Galt. I'm hoping I pronounced that right. Ashley Galt from Terra is also going to our 25th birthday bash. So congratulations once again to Angela Waller of Katy and Ashley Galt of Terra, both of them going to our 25th birthday bash. I will let you in on a little bit of a secret. We do have very, very few tickets left over. Very, very few. And in the next week or two, we'll be giving you another chance to win the remaining few tickets we have. Okay, we've got our final thought of the day. Next.
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Showers and a risk of a thunderstorm clearing today. Breezy. A high of 21, feeling like 27, falling to 14 this afternoon. Cloudy tonight, a chance of showers overnight, a low of 11. A chance of showers Wednesday morning, windy, and a high of 12.

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Showers and a risk of a thunderstorm clearing today. Breezy. A high of 21, feeling like 27, falling to 14 this afternoon. Cloudy tonight, a chance of showers overnight, a low of 11. A chance of showers Wednesday morning, windy, and a high of 12.

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Showers and a risk of a thunderstorm clearing today. Breezy. A high of 21, feeling like 27, falling to 14 this afternoon. Cloudy tonight, a chance of showers overnight, a low of 11. A chance of showers Wednesday morning, windy, and a high of 12.

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5: Showers and a risk of a thunderstorm clearing today. Breezy. A high of 21, feeling like 27, falling to 14 this afternoon. Cloudy tonight, a chance of showers overnight, a low of 11, a chance of showers Wednesday morning, windy, and a high of 12.

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Dear drunk me, I bet you're chalking up a cube and it's going down smooth. 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

0: Country 93 playing today's best country. Lainey Wilson and John Mayer. And phone, keys, wallet. Yeah, we're all together. Checklist complete. And we're back at it for a short week for the kids with the PD day coming up on Friday. So let's see. They just had a long weekend and then they get Friday off too? Well, I guess so. All right. So it is a Tuesday that feels like a Monday, and it's a fall day that feels a little bit summery, as a matter of fact, especially with the humidity. We'll have your forecast coming up for you a little bit later. And Megan Maroney with 6 months later, Shaboozey's latest, and classic Alan Jackson on the way this hour too. All before we focus on one artist in our Triple Shot Tuesday, right after the noon news.
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0: The home of Sean and Julia in the morning, Country 93. 6 months later, that's Megan Maroney. And it's classic Alan Jackson. He's gone country from the Sunday Morning Rewind file. And your forecast in just a moment or two as well. And continuing to marvel at the beautiful fall colors and some of the leaves. Quite a few of the leaves, actually, are starting to fall from the trees. And you know that from raking already, right? Spend some time on a drive toward the Newmarket area on Sunday. Kind of taking the long way around, down Airport Road and Town of Blue Mountains roads and whatnot, just to be able to take in the fall colors. Of course, the trip took a little longer that way, but that's kind of the point, isn't it, when you're gawking at the fall colors.
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8: Showers and a risk of a thunderstorm clearing today. Breezy. A high of 21, feeling like 27, falling to 14 this afternoon. Cloudy tonight. A chance of showers overnight. A low of 11. A chance of showers Wednesday morning. Windy and a high of 12.

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6: Showers and a risk of a thunderstorm clearing today. Breezy. A high of 21, feeling like 27, falling to 14 this afternoon. Cloudy tonight, a chance of showers overnight, a low of 11. A chance of showers Wednesday morning, windy, and a high of 12.

0: Country 93 with Sean and Julia in the morning and Shaboozy's Cowgirl with news, sports, and weather coming up at 12 noon. And then, because, yes, it's a Tuesday, it's our Triple Shot Tuesday. We put the spotlight on one particular artist for three songs. And today, it's the Australian who went to Nashville and became an unlikely huge country star. Coming up in our Triple Shot Tuesday, right after the noon news.
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2: Good afternoon. It's 12 o'clock. I'm Matt Hermes. Saugeen First Nation and the Chippewas of Nawash Unceded First Nation are expressing frustration with a court hearing about a treaty claim. Claire McCormack has the story.
3: A joint statement gives an update on an October 2nd court hearing where SON representatives left the courtroom in an expression of frustration. In 2021, an Ontario court confirmed there was a breach of honour when the Crown promised to protect the Saugeen-Bruce Peninsula from settlers and then went back on it. SON is claiming it should get compensation and the lands that are still owned by Ontario and Canada on the peninsula, not private lands. They say that it was painful to hear statements question their relationship to their lands, that were dismissive of the value and existence of their laws, and questioned who they are as a people. The SON chiefs say they are not giving up on their case. Claire McCormack reporting.
2: 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Saugeen Shores police say they've arrested a man in relation to a drug trafficking investigation in Southampton. Police say their investigation began back in August. This past Friday, a 41-year-old man was arrested in Southampton with what police say was a large amount of cash and some illegal narcotics. He was charged with drug trafficking offenses. A farm stand theft investigation in Grey Highlands has resulted in charges. The OPP say they've charged a 52-year-old Cambridge man in relation to an alleged theft back on October 1st from a stand on Grey Road 13 near Raglan Street in Eugenia. Police say they identified the accused through tips from the community after images of the suspect were released. Erin Eldersley is now accepting applications for the 2027 Grants and Community Support Program. Spencer Byers has more.
4: 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Applications for the 2027 program must be submitted by October 31st. Spencer Byers reporting.
2: And in national news, two roller coasters at Canada's Wonderland have been shut down after a death at a similar ride at an American amusement park. One person died and several others were injured on the Goliath coaster at a Six Flags park in Georgia yesterday. Canada's Wonderland has now taken Behemoth and Leviathan out of service indefinitely. A Six Flags spokesperson says all similar attractions across the company's theme parks have been temporarily closed out of an abundance of caution. In sports, the Toronto Maple Leafs close out a three-game road trip against Utah Mammoth. Leafs are off to a 3-2-1 start. It's a 9 p.m. puck drop tonight between the Leafs and Mammoth. OHL, London Knights take on Kitchener Rangers. The Owen Attack are off until Friday when they kick off a weekend 3-3 in Windsor against the Spitfires. Saturday and Sunday, the Attack visit Flint and Saginaw. And Major League Baseball playoffs, Game 2 of the American League Championship Series goes tonight between Cleveland Guardians and Tampa Bay Rays. Guardians took the opener. The NLCS resumes tomorrow. The Milwaukee Brewers have a 2-0 series lead over LA Dodgers. Your weather's coming up next.
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2: Mostly cloudy this afternoon with a chance of some showers, possibly a thunderstorm. A high around 21 today. Tonight cloudy, slight chance of showers and a low of 11. Tomorrow cloudy with a chance of some rain or drizzle in the morning. Wednesday's high 12. 12 as well on Thursday and mostly cloudy. Right now it is 21 in Owen Sound's River District. I'm Matt Hermes for all of your latest local stories on demand. 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

0: Country 93 with today's best country and Keith Urban in the spotlight of our Triple Shot Tuesday with Who Wouldn't Want to Be Me and a little bit of everything. A most unusual and unlikely country star from Australia who moved to Nashville and I think felt like a bit of a fish out of water at first. Ended up having some problems with alcoholism and addiction, but has maintained his sobriety for about 20 years now after checking into the Betty Ford Clinic in October of 2006. And he's long credited his ex-wife, Nicole Kidman, for staging the intervention in 2006 that saved his life and his marriage at the time, although, of course, as you probably know, they are no more. And sounds like they're going through a bit of a rough breakup. They spent some time together with their daughters that they co-parent recently, and yeah, it sounds like they're still getting over a rough patch that way. Oh, by the way, Keith has recently been linked romantically to J-Lo, Jennifer Lopez, but that appears to be just a blown out of proportion internet rumor, as is so often the case, right? Hi, it's Rick here. It's Kenny Chesney. Just a moment.
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8: Mostly cloudy this afternoon with a chance of some showers, possibly a thunderstorm. A high around 21 today. Tonight, cloudy, slight chance of showers and a low of 11. Tomorrow, cloudy with a chance of some rain or drizzle in the morning. Wednesday's high 12. 12 as well on Thursday and mostly cloudy.

0: The home of Sean and Julia in the morning, Country 93, party with you. That's Haley Benedict. And is Parmalee coming up in just a moment or two. And Casey Clark tonight after 6 o'clock, back after a nice Thanksgiving break himself. Casey and Sasha take care of our evenings around here and take care of you with fun features like the good stuff, as well as Sasha's info dump and the case files and more. 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

0: Country 93 with today's Best Country and Luke Combs. And Rick Binger continuing on into this muggy Tuesday. John Party's taking his boots off, as well as Alabama on the way with a classic from the Sunday Morning Rewind file. And taking a look at the box office, not the big hits, but the flops of the week, coming up after 1 o'clock.
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8: Mostly cloudy this afternoon with a chance of some showers, possibly a thunderstorm. A high around 21 today. Tonight, cloudy, slight chance of showers and a low of 11. Tomorrow, cloudy with a chance of some rain or drizzle in the morning. Wednesday's high 12. 12 as well on Thursday, and mostly cloudy.

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0: Country 93 with today's best country and Zach Top. It's Hardy's favorite country song coming up. And your forecast this muggy Tuesday will become a little wetter and cooler, it looks like, by tomorrow. Forecast details coming up in just a moment or two. There's a Chatsworth All Candidates meeting happening at the Katy Hall tomorrow evening. All candidates event. 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Doors will open at 6:30 and it starts promptly at 7 o'clock. 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
5: Mostly cloudy this afternoon with a chance of some showers, possibly a thunderstorm. A high around 21 today. Tonight, cloudy, slight chance of showers and a low of 11. Tomorrow, cloudy with a chance of some rain or drizzle in the morning. Wednesday's high 12. 12 as well on Thursday and mostly cloudy.

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1: The home of Sean and Julia in the morning, Country 93 with Jade Eagleson and Rick Ringer here. Looking at the box office, but not the big hits. How about the flops, including The Social Reckoning? It flopped at the box office with a $5.5 million opening weekend, which is actually less than Tom Cruise's Digger that crashed in theaters earlier this month. Now, The Social Reckoning is the sequel to The Social Network, which was about the creation of Facebook, starring Canadian actor Jesse Eisenberg. You know, the guy in all the Rogers ads with the Blue Jays this past summer. Anyway, it grossed about $225 million worldwide when it was released back in 2010. But The Social Network isn't going to come close to that. Oh, and Tom Cruise's box office flop, Digger, it's only done about $14 million in business while costing a quarter of $1 billion to make and promote. Apparently, there's some thought that Tom Cruise fans only want to see him as Tom Cruise in action movies like Mission Impossible and Top Gun, as opposed to an older character in a movie about climate change. Live and learn, Tom.
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0: Way I Know You Now and Zach McPhee from Country 93. With Dusty Hill coming in after 3 o'clock and Rick Ringer in the meantime with Thelma and James as well as classic Kenny Chesney and Jason Aldean all on the way after 2 o'clock. And a story about a certain vehicle, and I'm sure you can guess which one, that raccoons mistook for a dumpster. We'll tell you more coming up after 2.
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8: Mostly cloudy this afternoon with a chance of some showers, possibly a thunderstorm. A high around 21 today. Tonight, cloudy, slight chance of showers and a low of 11. Tomorrow, cloudy with a chance of some rain or drizzle in the morning. Wednesday's high 12. 12 as well on Thursday and mostly cloudy.

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0: Country 93 and today's best country with Ella Langley's Lovin' Life Again. She's about the hottest commodity in country music these days, isn't she? But maybe because of that, she had to cancel a concert in Tulsa, Oklahoma on Friday, abruptly, just hours before it was set to begin because of what was called a serious security threat involving the safety of fans, the venue personnel, and the artist herself. And the next day when she did return to the stage, she said, "I would have made yesterday's decision 10 billion times over, and I'd do it tomorrow, and I'd do it the next day, because while I'm grateful for getting to do what I do, it's not the most important thing in this life." Is Jason Aldean coming up in just a moment.
1: I'm Richard Thomas, your candidate for mayor in Owen Sound. You and I both know persistent issues in the downtown River District have grown worse during the most recent term of council. They are my top priority in this election, and I've developed a 10-point action plan, including what I'll achieve during my first 120 days as mayor. Visit my website, thomasformayor.ca, for more detail. This election, choose leadership for a stronger Owen Sound. 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

Home is a place to go. Load a truck up, hit the dirt road. Jump the barbed wire, spread the word. Light the bonfire and call the girls. King in the can and the Marlboro man. Jack and Jim were a few good men. Where you learn how to kiss and cuss and fight too. Better watch out for the boys in blue. And all this small town, he said, she said. Ain't it funny how rumors spread? Like I know something y'all don't know. Man, that talk is getting old. You better mind your business, man. Watch your mouth. Before I have to knock that loud mouth out. I'm tired of talking, man. Y'all ain't listening. Them old

0: home of Sean and Julia in the morning, Country 93 with Luke Combs. And with your forecast coming up, feels like a summer day today, doesn't it? That's going to change tomorrow. Details in just a bit. All right, so you don't see too many of these Tesla Cybertrucks in this neck of the woods. But when you do, man, they really stand out, don't they? Quite a unique design. And no offense to anybody who drives a Cybertruck, but this was kind of a cute story out of Minnesota about a Cybertruck owner's attempt to brag about his vehicle being raccoon-proof, backfiring online after social media users pointed out that the raccoons likely mistook the truck for a trash dumpster. The guy had gone camping with his Cybertruck and shared images showing muddy raccoon footprints and panel damage on the truck's bed cover, and he celebrated the fact that the critters failed to break inside. Well, thousands of online commenters jumped on that quickly, suggesting the distinct stainless steel design resembles the garbage dumpsters raccoons routinely raid. Automotive journalists agreed that the vehicle's unconventional shape shares more visual similarities with a dumpster than a traditional pickup truck. But hey, that's one of the reasons that Cybertruck owners like them, right?
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5: Mostly cloudy this afternoon with a chance of some showers, possibly a thunderstorm. A high around 21 today. Tonight, cloudy, slight chance of showers and a low of 11. Tomorrow, cloudy with a chance of some rain or drizzle in the morning. Wednesday's high 12. 12 as well on Thursday and mostly cloudy.
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7: From Toronto, Peter Perez got a lot of attention back in January of 2025 when he joined Keith Urban on stage in Toronto and performed Somebody Like You. That video is still all over social media if you want to see it. His latest release reminds us that while breakups are difficult, there are always bigger challenges in life. With Could Be Worse, this is Peter Perez.

0: 93 with Sean and Julia in the morning. Hang tight, honey. 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

0: 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And Rick Ringer getting on out of here for now. And in the meantime, you've got Dusty Hill all set to roll after 3 o'clock. Carrie Underwood's coming up in his first hour. Classic Dierks Bentley as well, and some Tyler Joe Miller. You have a great afternoon with Dusty, and take care, stay safe, and be kind.
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6: Mostly cloudy this afternoon with a chance of some showers, possibly a thunderstorm. A high around 21 today. Tonight, cloudy, slight chance of showers and a low of 11. Tomorrow, cloudy with a chance of some rain or drizzle in the morning. Wednesday's high 12. 12 as well on Thursday, and mostly cloudy.

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0: great voice, Carrie Underwood, on today's Best Country, Country 93. Hi there, Dusty on duty. Back to work we go. Hope you had a great long weekend, Thanksgiving weekend, of course. And I hope you had a chance to get together with friends and family. I feel blessed. I feel lucky. I got a chance to be together with my kids and my grandkids, and everybody's doing well, and, you know, everybody has good health, and nobody's in jail. At least, not yet.
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0: That's Old Dominion on Country 93. Hi there, you're with Dusty. Forecast a little unsettled, as they say. We'll take a look at that in just a bit. All right, let's find out what happened this date in history. 13th of October, Beatlemania officially erupted. 1963, in England, they were performing on a television show called Sunday Night at the London Palladium, which is a huge theater. 15 to 18 million people watched on TV, which is a huge audience back then in the United Kingdom. Thousands of screaming fans, teenagers, packed the place. They overwhelmed police, creating the massive crowd scenes that forced the British press to coin the phrase Beatlemania. And of course, it got exported the next year to North America in 1964. In 2021, William Shatner became the oldest person to reach space, traveling aboard Blue Origin's New Shepard rocket, a 10-minute flight over the age of 90. Mr. Captain Kirk is. He's still going. And finally, Toronto Blue Jays manager Cito Gaston became the first manager to be ejected from a league championship series game. This was in 1991. They were taking on Minnesota. It happened at the end of the second inning. It was an argument over balls and strikes, and you cannot argue balls and strikes. As soon as you start doing that, you're out. They toss you. By the way, the Twins defeated the Blue Jays 8-5 in the game and won the series 4-1. But it was a different story the very next year.
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5: Mostly cloudy this afternoon with a chance of some showers, possibly a thunderstorm. A high around 21 today. Tonight, cloudy, slight chance of showers and a low of 11. Tomorrow, cloudy with a chance of some rain or drizzle in the morning. Wednesday's high 12. 12 as well on Thursday and mostly cloudy.

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Mostly cloudy this afternoon with a chance of some showers, possibly a thunderstorm. A high around 21 today. Tonight, cloudy, slight chance of showers and a low of 11. Tomorrow, cloudy with a chance of some rain or drizzle in the morning. Wednesday's high 12. 12 as well on Thursday and mostly cloudy.

0: 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Dirk Bentley on Country 93. Tusty on duty. Trucking right along here. We got news coming up and more great music, of course, next hour. A slew of celebrity birthdays and the top five things I bet you did not know. For example, did you know it's no bra day today? Yes, women are encouraged to go braless as a means to encourage breast cancer awareness. That's all for a great cause. So, just a warning.
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3: Good afternoon. It's 4 o'clock. I'm Matt Hermes. Saugeen First Nation and the Chippewas of Nawash Unceded First Nation are expressing frustration with a court hearing about a treaty claim. Claire McCormack has the story.
4: A joint statement gives an update on an October 2nd court hearing where SON representatives left the courtroom in an expression of frustration. In 2021, an Ontario court confirmed there was a breach of honour when the Crown promised to protect the Saugeen-Bruce Peninsula from settlers and then went back on it. SON is claiming it should get compensation and the lands that are still owned by Ontario and Canada on the peninsula, not private lands. They say that it was painful to hear statements question their relationship to their lands, that were dismissive of the value and existence of their laws, and questioned who they are as a people. The SON chiefs say they are not giving up on their case. Claire McCormack reporting.
3: Owen Sound mayoral candidates shared their views on downtown homelessness, growth, housing, and several other election issues in an on-air discussion earlier today. If you missed it, you can find a link to the video stream at Bayshore Broadcasting.

0: Ottawa.ca. The voting period for this month's municipal election opened today in Grey Highlands. Residents in Grey Highlands can now cast their ballots online until the close of polls on Election Day, October 26th. If you want to know where candidates for mayor, deputy mayor, and council in Grey Highlands stand on several issues, you can find a candidate Q&A at bayshorebroadcasting.ca. Meanwhile, the township of Chatsworth is also into its voting period. Candidates there also took part in a Q&A available on our news website. Saugeen Shores police say they've arrested a man in relation to a drug trafficking investigation in Southampton. Police say their investigation began back in August. This past Friday, a 41-year-old man was arrested in Southampton with what police say was a large amount of cash and some illegal narcotics. He was charged with drug trafficking offenses. A farm stand theft investigation in Grey Highlands has resulted in charges. Spencer Byers reports.
1: The OPP say they've charged a 52-year-old Cambridge man in relation to an alleged theft back on October 1st from a farm stand on Grey Road 13 near Raglan Street in Eugenia. Police say they identified the accused through tips from the community after images of the suspect were released. The 52-year-old Cambridge man was arrested last Thursday and charged with theft under $5,000. Spencer Byers reporting.
0: And in national news, two roller coasters at Canada's Wonderland have been shut down after a death at a similar ride at an American amusement park. One person died and several others were injured on the Goliath coaster at a Six Flags park in Georgia yesterday. Canada's Wonderland has now taken Behemoth and Leviathan out of service indefinitely. A Six Flags spokesperson says all similar attractions across the company's theme parks have been temporarily closed out of an abundance of caution. In sports, the Toronto Maple Leafs close out a three-game road trip tonight against Utah Mammoth. Leafs are off to a 3-2-1 start on the season. It's a 9 o'clock start between the Leafs and Mammoth this evening. OHL London Knights take on Kitchener Rangers. The Owen Sound Attack are off until Friday when they kick off a weekend 3-3 in Windsor against the Spitfires. Saturday and Sunday, the Attack visit Flint and Saginaw. And Major League Baseball playoffs, Game 2 of the American League Championship Series goes at 8 tonight between Cleveland Guardians and Tampa Bay Rays. Guardians won the opener. The NLCS resumes tomorrow. The Milwaukee Brewers have a 2-0 series lead over LA Dodgers. Your weather's coming up next.
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0: Cloudy with a chance of some showers or drizzle tonight. Foggy in some areas as well overnight. A low of 10. Tomorrow cloudy, slight chance of rain or drizzle in the morning. Wednesday's high 13. 12 on Thursday and mostly cloudy. Right now it is 21 in Owen Sound's River District. I'm Matt Hermes for all of your latest local stories on demand, Grey Bruce News, wherever you get your podcasts.
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0: Donna Smith on Country 93. Hello there on Dusty Hill. Hope you're having a great day. Hope you had a great long weekend. Coming up this weekend, there's a bunch of stuff happening. The Waukerton Little Royal Fair kicks off on Friday. That's always a great deal. Always something to see and do for the entire family. That's in Waukerton at the arena and at the fairgrounds, of course. And the Terra Festival of Crafts is that time of year already. It's on Friday and Saturday. Friday from 1 till 9. And Saturday from 10 till 5, all the proceeds going back to the community. You can purchase decorations, seasonal decorations. Good time to get some new Christmas decorations. Jewelry, pottery, hand-sewn and knitted items. It's always well-attended. And, of course, the Terra Legion offers their legendary hot lunch, sandwiches as well, and, of course, pies. They also have delicious bake tables where you can take dessert home with you. And a lot of volunteers, too, including the Rotary Club and grade 8 students, helping to make the Festival of Crafts a great success. Again, that's this Friday and Saturday, Terra Aaron Community Center.
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0: Sean and Julia in the morning, and today's best country all day. It's Country 93, John Morgan there. I'm Dusty Hill. Let's see who's having a birthday. Celebrity birthdays, 13th of September, Tiffany Trump. Who is she? She is the fourth child of President Donald Trump, only child with his second wife, Marla Maples. You need a scorecard to keep track of this. Tiffany is 33 today. Okay, Nancy Kerrigan, figure skater. Do you know the story? Back in 1994, competing to go to the Olympics, she gets whacked on the knee by an assailant, and the attacker turns out to be hired by Jeff Gillooly, ex-husband of her rival, Nancy's rival, Tanya Harding. She was trying out for the Olympics as well. They both made the Olympics. Nancy Kerrigan wins a silver and goes on to be elected in the Hall of Fame. Tanya Harding goes on to win nothing and then is banned from figure skating for life. What a story. Nancy Kerrigan, 57 today. Jerry Rice, one of the best wide receivers ever in the NFL. Some say the best. He's 64 today. Model and actress Beverly Johnson, first black woman on the cover of Vogue magazine, is also 74 today. We got Jerry Jones. He owns the Dallas Cowboys. He's rich and he's 84. Musically, Marie Osmond. Donnie Marie Show. Remember that? Yeah, I'm old. 67 today for Marie Osmond. Sammy Hagar, lead singer for Van Halen, one of them. He's 79 today. John Ford Coley, he teamed up with England Dan. They had several pop hits, and England Dan then went to country and changed his name to Dan Seals. John Ford Coley is 78 today. Also celebrating a birthday, singer, songwriter, Hall of Famer, Paul Simon. Paul Simon's 85.
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5: Cloudy with a chance of some showers or drizzle tonight. Foggy in some areas as well overnight. A low of 10. Tomorrow cloudy, slight chance of rain or drizzle in the morning. Wednesday's high 13. 12 on Thursday and mostly cloudy.

chin in a pinch, man. Hotter than the red on a cattle brand, cause she's a gold digger with a quick trigger. A cast iron skillet swinging lid flipper,

0: Green, Ella Langley. Don't mind if I do on today's Best Country. 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Forecast coming up, but let's get to it. Top five things I bet you didn't know. Prepare to be amazed. Number five, people who make their bed after waking up tend to have a better memory. And a neater house, too, I might add. Number four, in the game Scrabble, the letter K gets you 5 points. There's some trivia. Number three, nearly half of people say if they're going to work out, they prefer to do it at home. And about 90% of those people actually never work out. I'm one of them. Number two, when people were asked in a survey what they would miss most if they traveled back in time, flush toilets came in number one and number two. And finally, according to the Turkey Farmers of Canada, around 2.1 million whole turkeys were purchased for Thanksgiving, making up about 37% of the annual sales. That is a lot of turkey casseroles.
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10: Cloudy with a chance of some showers or drizzle tonight. Foggy in some areas as well overnight. A low of 10. Tomorrow, cloudy, slight chance of rain or drizzle in the morning. Wednesday's high, 13. 12 on Thursday, and mostly cloudy.

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0: and Luke Bryan on today's Best Country. Country 93. They're going to play it again Thursday, October 15th at the Legion in Owen Sound. A Sentimental Journey, a tribute to Canadians' wartime service and their music. It's taking place at the Legion in Owen Sound, Thursday, October 15th, 6:30 until 9, wartime music and stories. Featuring stories by Ted Barris, interspersed with musical numbers performed by the Harborfront Alley Cats, with proceeds going to the Canadian Federation of University Women, Owen Sound and Area Community Outreach Projects. So that's coming up Thursday night at the Legion, and that would be in Owen Sound.
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3: Good afternoon. It's 5 o'clock. I'm Matt Hermes. Saugeen First Nation and the Chippewas of Nawash Unceded First Nation are expressing frustration with a court hearing about a treaty claim. Claire McCormack has the story.
4: A joint statement gives an update on an October 2nd court hearing where SON representatives left the courtroom in an expression of frustration. In 2021, an Ontario court confirmed there was a breach of honour when the Crown promised to protect the Saugeen-Bruce Peninsula from settlers and then went back on it. SON is claiming it should get compensation and the lands that are still owned by Ontario and Canada on the peninsula, not private lands. They say that it was painful to hear statements question their relationship to their lands, that were dismissive of the value and existence of their laws, and questioned who they are as a people. The SON chiefs say they are not giving up on their case. Claire McCormack reporting.
3: Owen Sound mayoral candidates shared their views on downtown homelessness, growth, housing, and several other election issues in an on-air discussion earlier today. If you missed it, you can find a link to the video stream at bayshorebroadcasting.ca. The voting period for this month's municipal election opened today in Grey Highlands. Residents in Grey Highlands can now cast their ballots online until the close of polls on Election Day, October 26th. If you want to know where candidates for mayor, deputy mayor, and council in Grey Highlands stand on several issues, you can find a candidate Q&A at bayshorebroadcasting.ca. Meanwhile, the township of Chatsworth is also into its voting period. Candidates there also took part in a Q&A available on our news website. Saugeen Shores police say they've arrested a man in relation to a drug trafficking investigation in Southampton. Police say their investigation began back in August. This past Friday, a 41-year-old man was arrested in Southampton with what police say was a large amount of cash and some illegal narcotics. He was charged with drug trafficking offenses. A farm stand theft investigation in Grey Highlands has resulted in charges. Spencer Byers reports.
5: The OPP say they've charged a 52-year-old Cambridge man in relation to an alleged theft back on October 1st from a farm stand on Grey Road 13 near Raglan Street in Eugenia. Police say they identified the accused through tips from the community after images of the suspect were released. The 52-year-old Cambridge man was arrested last Thursday and charged with theft under $5,000. Spencer Byers reporting.
3: And in national news, two roller coasters at Canada's Wonderland have

0: being shut down after a death at a similar ride at an American amusement park. One person died and several others were injured on the Goliath coaster at a Six Flags park in Georgia yesterday. Canada's Wonderland has now taken Behemoth and Leviathan out of service indefinitely. A Six Flags spokesperson says all similar attractions across the company's theme parks have been temporarily closed out of an abundance of caution. In sports, the Toronto Maple Leafs close out a three-game road trip tonight against Utah Mammoth. Leafs are off to a 3-2-1 start on the season. It's a 9 o'clock start between the Leafs and Mammoth this evening. OHL London Knights take on Kitchener Rangers. The Owen Sound Attack are off until Friday when they kick off a weekend 3-3 in Windsor against the Spitfires. Saturday and Sunday, the Attack visit Flint and Saginaw. And Major League Baseball playoffs, Game 2 of the American League Championship Series goes at 8 tonight between Cleveland Guardians and Tampa Bay Rays. Guardians won the opener. The NLCS resumes tomorrow. The Milwaukee Brewers have a 2-0 series lead over LA Dodgers. Your weather's coming up next.
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0: Cloudy with a chance of some showers or drizzle tonight. Foggy in some areas as well overnight. A low of 10. Tomorrow cloudy, slight chance of rain or drizzle in the morning. Wednesday's high 13. 12 on Thursday and mostly cloudy. Right now it is 21 in Owen Sound's River District. I'm Matt Hermes for all of your latest local stories on demand, Gray Bruce News, wherever you get your podcasts.
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0: on now. That's Jade Eagleson on Country 93. I'm Dusty Hill. Hope you had a great long weekend. A reminder, the Owen Sound Attack will be hosting their annual Hockey Fights Cancer Game Saturday, November 7th against Kitchener at the Bayshore. It's always a great time. And they're having a celebrity serve tomorrow night. Tomorrow night, the 14th, Wednesday. I know it's Tuesday already. Wednesday night at Boston Pizza in Owen Sound. 4 till 6. I would get a reservation if I were you. Players will be serving up some great food. You have a chance to purchase some great attack swag, all for a great cause. The funds raised will be going in support of the Canadian Cancer Society. And it's brought to you by Bay West Nissan, Bay West Mitsubishi, Owen Sound Toyota, Owen Sound Volkswagen, and of course, Boston Pizza. Again, that's tomorrow night, 4 till 6. An attack celebrity serve.
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0: is Owen Ringling on today's Best Country, Country 93 Entertainment Time. Time for the Fast Five Entertainment News. Number five, the movie Social Reckoning flopped at the box office. $5.5 million opening weekend. Actually, less money. It took in less money than Tom Cruise's Digger did. And it bombed last month. Big time. Number four, Wynonna Judd's first album in 10 years, the first since her mother's death, called The Hard Truth, is out now. Number three, NBA Commissioner Adam Silver says that the league is working on putting a microchip sensor in basketballs for next year. Why? Well, it would help with those tight plays like who touched the ball last when it goes out of bounds, things like that. Modern technology, I'll tell you. Number two, Quentin Tarantino is going to direct his first play, London West End production, starring Sacha Baron Cohen. It's set to open in March. That should be interesting. And finally, over the weekend, this is kind of odd, Spider-Man star Tobey Maguire's ex-wife got married to a billionaire heir. Not a billionaire, but the heir to billions. Now, that's just weeks after they got divorced, she and Toby. And guess what? To make it even more of a Hollywood story, he was the officiant. Yes, he married them. He's a better man than I.
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7: Cloudy with a chance of some showers or drizzle tonight. Foggy in some areas as well overnight. A low of 10. Tomorrow cloudy, slight chance of rain or drizzle in the morning. Wednesday's high 13. 12 on Thursday and mostly cloudy.

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0: Wallen on today's Best Country, Country 93 Community Connection coming up. Yeah, also a check in the forecast. That's on the way. Sunday Morning Rewind. 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
6: Cloudy with a chance of some showers or drizzle tonight. Foggy in some areas as well overnight. A low of 10. Tomorrow cloudy, slight chance of rain or drizzle in the morning. Wednesday's high 13, 12 on Thursday, and mostly cloudy.

0: That is Riley Green on today's Best Country, Country 93. It is time for me to hit the trail. Yes, gotta go. News is coming up, and then Casey Clark will be in. Lots of great music on a Tuesday night. Your thought for the day today. Remember, don't let anyone ruin your day. You are an adult. You go out and ruin it yourself.
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3: Good evening. It's 6 o'clock. I'm Matt Hermes. Saugeen First Nation and the Chippewas of Nawash Unceded First Nation are expressing frustration with a court hearing about a treaty claim. Claire McCormack has the story.
4: A joint statement gives an update on an October 2nd court hearing where SON representatives left the courtroom in an expression of frustration. In 2021, an Ontario court confirmed there was a breach of honour when the Crown promised to protect the Saugeen-Bruce Peninsula from settlers and then went back on it. SON is claiming it should get compensation and the lands that are still owned by Ontario and Canada on the peninsula, not private lands. They say that it was painful to hear statements question their relationship to their lands, that were dismissive of the value and existence of their laws, and questioned who they are as a people. The SON chiefs say they are not giving up on their case. Claire McCormack reporting.
3: Owen Sound mayoral candidates shared their views on downtown homelessness, growth, housing, and several other election issues in an on-air discussion earlier today. If you missed it, you can find a link to the video stream at bayshorebroadcasting.ca. The voting period for this month's municipal election opened today in Grey Highlands. Residents in Grey Highlands can now cast their ballots online until the close of polls on Election Day, October 26th. If you want to know where candidates for mayor, deputy mayor, and council in Grey Highlands stand on several issues, you can find a candidate Q&A at bayshorebroadcasting.ca. Meanwhile, the township of Chatsworth is also into its voting period. Candidates there also took part in a Q&A available on our news website. Saugeen Shores police say they've arrested a man in relation to a drug trafficking investigation in Southampton. Police say their investigation began back in August. This past Friday, a 41-year-old man was arrested in Southampton with what police say was a large amount of cash and some illegal narcotics. He was charged with drug trafficking offenses. A farm stand theft investigation in Grey Highlands has resulted in charges. Spencer Byers reports.
5: The OPP say they've charged a 52-year-old Cambridge man in relation to an alleged theft back on October 1st from a farm stand on Grey Road 13 near Raglan Street in Eugenia. Police say they identified the accused through tips from the community after images of the suspect were released. The 52-year-old Cambridge man was arrested last Thursday and charged with theft under $5,000. Spencer Byers reporting.
3: And in national news, two roller coasters at Canada's Wonderland have been shut down after a death at a similar ride at an American amusement park. One person died and several others were injured on the Goliath coaster at a Six Flags park in Georgia yesterday. Canada's Wonderland has now taken Behemoth and Leviathan out of service indefinitely. A Six Flags spokesperson says all similar attractions across the company's theme parks have been temporarily closed out of an abundance of caution. In sports, the Toronto Maple Leafs close out a three-game road trip tonight against Utah Mammoth. Leafs are off to a 3-2-1 start on the season. It's a 9 o'clock start between the Leafs and Mammoth this evening. OHL London Knights take on Kitchener Rangers. The Owen Sound Attack are off until Friday when they kick off a weekend 3-3 in Windsor against the Spitfires. Saturday and Sunday, the Attack visit Flint and Saginaw. And Major League Baseball playoffs, Game 2 of the American League Championship Series goes at 8 tonight between Cleveland Guardians and Tampa Bay Rays. Guardians won the opener. The NLCS resumes tomorrow. The Milwaukee

0: Brewers have a 2-0 series lead over LA Dodgers. Your weather's coming up next.
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0: Cloudy with a chance of some showers or drizzle tonight. Foggy in some areas as well overnight. A low of 10. Tomorrow cloudy, slight chance of rain or drizzle in the morning. Wednesday's high 13. 12 on Thursday and mostly cloudy. Right now it is 21 in Owen Sound's River District. I'm Matt Hermes for all of your latest local stories on demand, Gray Bruce News, wherever you get your podcasts.
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1: It's the Casey Clark Show. 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
0: 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The Casey Clark Show. 1-800-990-2448. On the way, it's the good stuff, a great feeling story. All they wanted to do was capture their engagement at a park on camera. And then a lady comes in and kind of ruins it for everyone.
4: Oh, no.
0: But it turns around, though. It's the good stuff. It's coming up. Also, our friend Catherine, who listens to the show, she contacted us. It's this time of year where she starts trying to get her hubby to get all jacked and interested on going to her Christmas party.
4: Yeah, she's just tired of, you know, having to explain to all her coworkers, like, yes, again, my husband isn't here. Yes, he exists. He just doesn't come to these things. She's just over it.
0: We'll get to how she will handle that in minutes.
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1: Yeah, man, that's the good stuff.
0: This is where we celebrate amazing things that complete strangers are doing for people who are just trying to get married.
2: Mm-hmm.
0: We call it the good stuff. Okay, so this is a horrible start to a beautiful moment in a lot of people's lives. A stranger interrupted her wedding proposal. Then another stranger gave her a reason to believe in good people.
2: Oh, okay.
0: Haley Lugo was getting engaged in Laguna Beach, California. Her family was capturing the moment. A mariachi band was playing.
2: Aww.
0: This is when a woman with her dog came out of nowhere to start saying, get that band out of there. People are trying to use the park.
2: No.
0: You're taking it over. And they're saying to the woman, listen, we're only going to be here for a moment. We're trying to do a wedding proposal. She didn't care.
2: Oh, my gosh.
0: She did not care. The proposal still went ahead, but imagine having that attached to that moment. You'll remember that forever.
2: Yeah.
0: Well, the video reached Lisa Clark, who owns St. Clark Bridal Suite, and Lisa offered Haley a wedding dress completely free. Here's Lisa on why she wanted, and Haley on how grateful she is.
3: I felt like I wanted to show her that there's kindness in this world, and that the world is not full of hate, and that love, true love, will always win.
4: It honestly just gives me faith that there's a lot of kind people out there who are willing to look past the situation and help me out.
0: Yeah.
2: Aww.
1: Yeah, man, that's the good stuff.
0: Way to go, Lisa. They still have a wedding to plan, but now the dress comes with a story of its own.
2: Yeah.
0: And how a stranger saw something hateful and wanted to turn it into something kind and beautiful.
2: That is so, so encouraging. Because, yeah, that's something that's totally out of your control.
0: Right.
2: When there's just mean people in this world, but you can control being nice in the aftermath.
0: Can you imagine? I'm trying to propose.
2: Yeah, this is a public park. People are allowed to do whatever they want. Maybe enjoy the mariachi band.
0: Right?
2: Come on.
0: If you have some good stuff, let's celebrate it. You can contact us through our website.
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2: Cloudy with a chance of some showers or drizzle tonight. Foggy in some areas as well overnight. A low of 10. Tomorrow cloudy, slight chance of rain or drizzle in the morning. Wednesday's high 13. 12 on Thursday and mostly cloudy.

0: today's best country, Country 93. Okay, so good to have you here. Catherine, who listens to the show as well, had a great long weekend, but she says, this came up in topic again, and it's something that my husband and I go through every single year.
1: Mm-hmm. So she says, my office is getting ready for, you know, the annual holiday party. I let my husband know to save the date, but he simply said, yeah, I'm not going. I don't know anyone. It's not fun for me, that old chestnut. And Catherine says, I tried to explain to him that, you know, it's important for my career and just like my social standing in the workplace too. Plus, I'm really, really getting tired of being the only one whose plus one doesn't show up, of being the only one to have to explain, yeah, my husband can't come because of X and Y. She's just tired of it at this point.
0: What her husband's doing wrong is he's not giving her a really good excuse. He has to get a better excuse than I don't know anybody.
1: But because they're married, like what?
0: They
1: know each other really well. So what would be a better excuse?
0: He's got the entire year to work on.
1: Yeah, I guess so.
0: He knows it's coming down the track.
1: Yeah.
0: And he can arrange things around going to this Christmas party that is legit.
1: Yeah, I also just think, dude, suck it up. Maybe just go.
0: Yeah, you could do that too.
1: Yeah. Or come up with an elaborate excuse
0: exactly.
1: That takes a year to plan.
0: Like, it's not Johnny on the spot. You have time.
1: True. Wouldn't it just be easier to just go?
0: He sounds lazy to me.
1: I think that's part of it.
0: He sounds really lazy. Angie, what do you think here?
2: Well, it was the same for me. I never went for a long time, and I go now, and it gets better. It does get better.
1: I would assume so, because then you eventually get to know people, and it's not so bad, right?
2: That's correct. I'm not one for being in crowds of people and not knowing anybody, so I find that very difficult, but I persevered, and now I actually enjoy it.
0: So
1: that's great.
0: Catherine has to force him, is basically what you're saying.
2: Kind of.
0: Yeah.
1: But it'll be worth it
0: Bravo.
1: In the end.
0: Bravo.
2: It is.
0: Yeah.
1: Okay.
0: It is. A little tough love. I get it.
2: Always support.
0: Yes, exactly.
2: I'm a big advocate for that.
0: Yeah. Angie, you're the best. We appreciate you, and we hope you have just an awesome day. Thanks, Ange. See you.
2: Have a great day.
1: Bye.
0: Yeah, bye-bye.
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0: Sean and Julia in the morning, and today's best country throughout the day, Country 93. Our friend Catherine contacted us. Every single year, Catherine and her husband travel down this relationship trail of her trying to convince him to go to her Christmas party.
1: Yeah, 'tis the season where we're starting to plan these things, right? And her husband just said, you know, I don't have any fun. I don't really know anybody, blah, blah, blah, you know. And she's like, but it's important to my career for you to show up. And listen, more sympathetic, listen. I could not be.
0: Listen.
1: I do understand the annoyance of being the only person whose plus one doesn't come.
0: Yeah.
1: Because you make those jokes like, oh, I swear he's a real person, you know, and you just kind of get tired of doing that. So I definitely sympathize with Catherine on this.
0: So, Sasha, what she's trying not to say, which I will definitely say,
1: I know,
0: is that Tyler, her partner, kind of bows out on occasions with her. And every time he does that, everybody around there thinks she's hitting on everybody else.
1: That happened to me recently.
0: Yeah. So.
1: Yeah. I was at a party where there was a DJ and I knew the DJ.
0: Mm-hmm.
1: So I was going up to talk
0: quite
1: to him.
0: Quite a bit.
1: Just like once or twice.
0: Quite a bit.
1: And and then someone's husband, one of my friend's husbands, was like, oh, the DJ is getting hit on. And my friend had to be like, that's Sasha. Like, she's not hitting
0: on. And he's like, oh, sorry. Sasha's hitting on the DJ.
1: Yeah. How dare I?
0: Yeah.
1: But it was just, and it wasn't because Tyler wasn't there. So I, you know, was trying to sow my wild oats or anything like that.
0: Okay, Nan. I'm telling you, you really got to hang out with younger people.
1: Isn't that a nicer way of putting it, though?
0: Oh, man. How about just hooking up?
1: But I wasn't.
0: I'm not saying you were.
1: That wasn't my intention.
0: I'm saying you weren't trying to hook up. Darren, your thoughts here. What do you think?
2: I think it's you got to be a team. So you got to take one for the team sometimes and just do it.
0: Yeah.
2: So.
0: And we've been saying this along with other people as well, is that there are things, Darren, in a marriage that you don't want to do. You just don't want to do. You just got to do it.
1: Darren gets it.
2: It's the fine print.
0: Right?
1: Yeah.
2: It's the fine print.
0: And it's the fine print that you didn't do it and I didn't do it. So when our buddies were getting married, we're like, hey, listen, there's going to be some fine print in this marriage that heads up. You're going to have to start doing things that you don't want to do.
1: Mm-hmm.
0: Like, nobody gave me a heads up on that. I had to learn that the hard way.
2: Exactly.
0: And yeah, I know. We let our buddies out to dry. So basically he has to just pony up, put on some slacks and a blazer.
1: Put on a happy face.
0: And some shiny shoes.
1: Yep.
0: And go in there and get, you know what? He's eye candy. That's what he is.
1: Oh, I okay? see.
0: That's what he is. He's the trophy husband.
1: Yeah.
0: Yep. All right.
1: Someone's gotta
2: there
1: be.
2: You go.
0: There you go. Okay.
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6: cloudy with a chance of some showers or drizzle tonight. Foggy in some areas as well overnight. A low of 10. Tomorrow, cloudy. Slight chance of rain or drizzle in the morning. Wednesday's high, 13. 12 on Thursday and mostly cloudy.

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0: 1-800-990-2448. 30-second name games coming up. 30 seconds on the clock. You have to name 10 different items inside that time frame. You do not know the topic until just before the timer begins. For instance,
4: name 10 different girls' names that start with C-H.
0: C-H. Chantel.
4: Yeah.
0: Charlotte.
4: Yep.
0: Charlene.
4: Chelsea.
0: Chocolate.
4: Honestly, I'm sure there's a girl out there named Chocolate.
0: Chives.
4: Yeah. Less pretty.
0: Chi-Chi.
4: Oh, I love that. That's cute.
0: Cho-Cho.
4: Sure. Okay. All good.
0: Yeah. All right. That's a pretty good one. We're going to play with our friend Melody. Melanie coming up. Also, Halloween candy.
4: Yay.
0: We're going to talk about your favorite Halloween candy as a kid and the Halloween parent candy tax in minutes.
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0: Today's best country, Country 93. Another round of 30-second name game. We got 30 seconds on the clock. And the thing is, you have to name 10 different items inside that time frame, Melanie. But the trick is, you don't know the topic until just before the timer begins. Are you set?
1: Yep.
0: All right.
2: Okay, here we go, Melanie. We need you to name 10 things you can do with your turkey leftovers. Go.
1: Turkey soup.
0: One.
1: Turkey pot pie.
2: Yeah.
1: Turkey sandwich. Turkey wrap.
0: Four.
2: Yeah, sure.
1: Turkey melt.
0: Five.
1: Yes. Oh my gosh. Just turkey leftovers?
2: Yeah, just eat it.
1: Eat it up.
0: Okay, I'll give you six.
1: Oh, this is hard.
0: That's my mom, Linda, single mom of six.
3: For Pete's sake.
0: She'd say, what about casserole?
2: Oh, yeah.
0: Chicken casserole.
2: Turkey salad.
0: Mm-hmm. Turkey muffins, turkey cookies, turkey loaf, turkey strudel.
2: I do love the just eat it.
0: Just eat it.
2: Come on, get rid of
0: it. Yeah, no kidding.
1: That's what I do.
0: Yeah, I know.
2: No, that's perfect.
0: You just pick at it. Every time you open up the fridge.
2: Yeah, just pick at it.
0: You might be just getting milk, but you're like, oh, I'll just have a little turkey.
2: Yeah, why not?
0: I'll just have a little squeeze. Yeah. Melanie, you're the best. We appreciate you.
1: I appreciate you.
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8: Cloudy with a chance of some showers or drizzle tonight. Foggy in some areas as well overnight. A low of 10. Tomorrow cloudy, slight chance of rain or drizzle in the morning. Wednesday's high 13. 12 on Thursday and mostly cloudy.

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1: Kind of a two-fold question for you. Growing up, what was your favorite Halloween candy? And now as a parent, do you do the parent Halloween tax where you say to your kids, I'm sorry, but that one's mine?
2: Yeah, I remember my mom and I, we would kind of fight over the Tootsie Rolls, which again, I realized like...
1: I brought it up as some of the OG candies for boomers. Tootsie Rolls is right there.
2: Oh, I know. I gave my mom a huge pack of Tootsie Rolls a couple years ago just for a nice little treat because we loved them growing up.
1: This is so disgusting.
2: I got all the gross candies because my sister was more the normal child.
1: Yeah, yeah.
2: That loved, you know, Reese's Peanut Butter Cups and the bags of chips. Like, she loved the good stuff. And
1: she wasn't
2: like,
1: weird.
2: Yeah, I was I like, give me your little peanuts at the bottom of the bag.
1: Werther's was up there as well.
2: Yeah, love a good Werther's.
1: Or one of those Scotch mints.
2: Oh, yeah.
1: Oh, God.
2: Or what were those? Just when people threw in those caramel cubes. Like, I love those.
1: Oh, right.
2: Yeah.
1: I forgot about those. They still have them, particularly this time of year.
2: Yes.
1: Because, well, apple season, and you have it as an apple dip.
2: Yeah.
1: Oh, I forgot about that. Starburst? Get out of here.
2: Oh, I love those.
1: That was junk. That was junk.
2: You're kidding me.
1: There was like that and Skittles, man. Never got.
2: No, people love those.
1: Never got to the Skittle crowd. I really haven't. It is awful. So we're asking you your favorite, Kristen, favorite candy is?
3: Would have been Maltesers.
2: Maltesers, that is a deep cut.
1: Yeah.
2: I haven't seen like a pack of Maltesers in a very long time.
3: I'm dating myself.
1: Yeah. Well, how about this? Sasha likes the Halloween Kisses.
3: Oh, those are good.
2: Yeah,
3: oh,
2: thank you. Nice. Thank you. Just
3: those are good.
2: Yum, yum, yum. Molasses.
1: Molasses is a baking ingredient. It's like saying, I love flour. You know what I mean?
2: Yum, yum, yum.
3: Yum, yum, yum.
1: I love brown sugar. Let's get me
2: brown
1: some of that.
2: Brown sugar is really good, though.
1: Anything that you freeze in the snow and lick on, I don't know.
3: That's what happens when you grow up in the prairies, though.
1: Well, that's what I mean. You guys absolutely get out of here.
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1: Kind of a multi-faceted question. We're going to talk about your favorite candy during Halloween as a kid. Bottle rockets, right up there. You remember that? Okay.
2: I don't know what bottle rockets are.
1: You don't know what bottle rockets
2: are? And I'm not saying, I don't know because I'm too young and cute. Like, that's not why I'm saying that. I just don't know what bottle rockets are.
1: Tell me that I'm old without telling me that you're old by saying, I don't know what kind of ancient candy you're talking about.
2: Yeah, is that just rocks that you eat?
1: Yeah, painted rocks case? Huh?
2: Hard on the teeth, right?
1: Bottle rockets, there was Dippity-Doos. It was basically colored sugar.
2: Yeah.
1: In a package with a candy dipstick that you would, you'd lick and then you do it, right?
2: Oh, isn't that Fun Dip?
1: That was Fun Dip as well.
2: Yeah.
1: Okay. Finally, you know something like that.
2: Okay.
1: what was the long taffy? Do you remember that?
2: Was that just Laffy Taffy?
1: I think it was.
2: Okay.
1: I don't even know if that's around anymore. Is it?
2: I'm pretty sure I've seen it.
1: Laffy Taffy?
2: That sounds right.
1: Yeah, okay. So those were some of the... and again, these are older candies. I get it. Older candies. And what was the older candy that you loved? Oh, I know what you're going to say.
2: Oh, man. I loved all the quote-unquote, like, gross candies.
1: Yeah.
2: I would get so much of it because nobody else wanted Halloween Kisses.
1: Right.
2: I love Tootsie Rolls as well.
1: Oh, those are gross.
2: And I think a lot of people do like Tootsie Rolls. It's just not the, like, Pringles or really fun candies that you could get. I just wanted to snack on Tootsie Rolls and Halloween Kisses.
1: And now the Halloween Kisses are the really old-timey candies that were wrapped in the Halloween wrappers, the orange wrappers with, the witches and the cats and stuff on.
2: Yeah, it's essentially just molasses.
1: It's just molasses.
2: And it's so good.
1: And it's always super duper hard. Talk about chewing on rocks.
2: I know, but if you get them fresh, they're so good.
1: Darren, your favorite as a kid for Halloween, your favorite Halloween candies growing up?
3: So I'm a Kit Kat kind of...
2: Yeah.
1: Okay.
3: Coffee Crisp kind of guy. That was my go-to.
1: Did you ever steal? You know what? Let me rephrase that. It's called the parent tax. It's not stealing. It's just, you know what? When your kids come home from trick-or-treating, the parent gets to go in there and take some. It's part of the parent tax, right?
3: It's a safety concern.
1: It is a safety concern.
3: Eat stuff that's not going to wreck them.
1: That's right.
2: You're just testing it.
1: I got to go in there first for safety reasons. Yeah. And it's always the large chocolate bar, the old Henry's.
2: Yeah.
1: Right?
3: Oh, yes.
2: It's quality control.
3: If you ever can get that from the expensive people.
1: I love that. I love that you did that. That is super good.
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7: Cloudy with a chance of some showers or drizzle tonight. Foggy in some areas as well overnight. A low of 10. Tomorrow cloudy, slight chance of rain or drizzle in the morning. Wednesday's high 13. 12 on Thursday and mostly cloudy.